0: FM Cordillera indica la hora. 1:00 a.m. 55 minutos.
1: Piano player, do that patio.

0: FM Cordillera indica la hora. 3:45 de la mañana.
1: You know, every now and then, I think you might like to hear something from us. Nice, easy. But there's just one thing.
2: Job down in the city.
1: You see, we never, ever do nothing.
2: Working for the man.
1: Nice,
2: every night and
1: easy.
2: Day.
1: We always
2: but
1: do it.
2: I never lost
1: nice,
2: one minute
1: and rough.
2: Sleep. And now
1: we're going to take the beginning of this song
2: the thing
1: and do it
2: been.
1: Easy.
2: Big wheel keep
1: but then we're
2: going to
1: do the finish.
2: Turning.
1: Rough.
2: Proud Mary.
1: It's the way we
2: keep
1: do.
2: On burning.
1: Proud Mary. And we're rolling. Ooh, rolling. Ooh, rolling on the river. Listen to the story.